0: This is Original 106. Martin Ingram here. Thank you, Breakfast Team. They're back on again tomorrow. Erasure, A Little Respect a few minutes ago, and you too, Angel of Harlem. On the Top 10 at 10, where we aim to make Monday morning a little less this. And a bit more this.
1: Nicer, isn't it?
0: Yeah. Monday morning, come on, we can do this. And we can also do some year guessing as well. Have a think about which year we've got. Thank you. All right, okay, close the window. Have a think which year we've got on part one of the Top 10 at 10. You know two songs already. A bunch more tunes to play you. A year switch on the way as well. And I have these clues.
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0: In Liverpool, the Albert Dock was reopened by the then Prince Charles. It was opened up as a leisure and business centre and a TV studio for the new ITV daytime show This Morning, which had just launched with its new hosts, unknowns Richard and Judy. And George Bush Sr. was elected the 41st President of the USA, beating the Democrat Michael Dukakis. So that was all happening, but in which mystery year? Have a think. Put your thinking caps on. Let me know what your thoughts are. Text 81400, start your message with the word original. 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

0: It's our thing that we do weekdays between 10 and 11, misleadingly called the Top 10 at 10, always more than 10 songs. And there's a Christians and Harvest for the World. In the month of May, in the very, very month of May, in Angus and Tayside, just after happy, contented motorists spent a weekend washing and polishing their cars, it was all in vain as a cloud of red dust fell from the sky, laying waste to their efforts. Not from the planet Mars, but the Met Office said that the dust was sand particles blown over from the Sahara Desert. Warm weather had brought in winds and sand from southern Europe and Africa in May of our year, coating everything with a mysterious, disturbing red aura about it. Which year, though? You know how to get in touch. More tunes on the way in just a minute.
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0: A big number one hit at the tail end of our mystery year. And also the jingle used for Coca-Cola at the time. Robin Beck, first time. Did you get the year first time around? It was 1988.
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0: Farewell, 1988. See you next time you pop up. Let's do a different year now. Some cracking tunes and these clues to help you identify said year. Between the 6th and the 8th of July, Tea in the Park at Bilardo. Who was on the bill? Well, loads were on the bill. I mean, this is a good lineup. Stone Roses, Snow Patrol, Kasabian, Florence and the Machine, Noel Gallagher's High Flying Birds, Elbow, Simple Minds, Kaiser Chiefs, Darkness, and McFly, all performing over the 3-day festival. And this year, we lost the mega talent that was Whitney Houston. I remember that. I remember it popping up on Twitter. Twitter itself was quite a new thing at the time. Whitney Houston died in Beverly Hills, California, in our mystery year. But which year do you think it is? Get in touch. I would love to hear from you.
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0: That'll cheer up a Monday morning for you, I would say. Anyway, Jesse J, Domino on the Top 10 at 10. More tunes on the way, and I have a movie clue as well.
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0: top 10 at 10 on Original 106, Bruno Mars, Locked Out of Heaven. At the cinema in our year, new animated movie, Brave, featuring the voices of Billy Connolly, Robbie Coltrane, and Kelly MacDonald as the feisty Merida.
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0: Sia, Titanium with Maroon 5 Payphone just before that on our Top 10 at 10. So today, part one featured the songs of 1988. Part two, 2012 today. Well done if you got that, 2012. Hi to the OAP squad who got part one wrong. Hello to, well, no name on this one, but you got part one wrong as well. But I'll read it to you because it's a lovely message. Martin, great music today. I'm guessing 1987 for the first year. Hungry Eyes from Dirty Dancing. What a great film. It's my gorgeous husband's birthday today. He's Graham Sutherland. He's the best thing that ever happened to me. Please, can you give him a mention? Yes, I can. Happy birthday, Graham, but I don't have your name. Thank you for getting in touch. And we'll do another 2 years on our Top 10 at 10 again tomorrow morning on Original 106.
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2: 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Don't worry, we've got you covered.
3: 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Some fun, some food, it's all inside this Happy Meal. Until the 8th of June from 11 a.m. Includes one pre-selected book or toy while stocks last, subject to availability.
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2: Scotland's First Minister is meeting the leaders of opposition parties this week as he faces the prospect of leading a minority government at Holyrood. John Swinney's SNP won 58 seats in last week's election, seven short of a majority. He won't discuss cooperation with reform, though. Outgoing SNP Westminster leader Stephen Flynn says it's the right way forward.
3: All those other parties will be invited in for discussion to see if we can find common ground, and then I'm sure on the back of those discussions the First Minister will be able to set out what his intentions are to the people of Scotland, and it's absolutely right that John has the ability to do that.
2: Police investigating after a body was discovered in the water at Broughty Ferry Beach have spoken to the family of a teen missing from Fife. Formal identification still to take place, but officers have confirmed relatives of Phoenix Burkett have been contacted. The 17-year-old was last seen on the Tay Road Bridge on the 8th of April. There aren't believed to be any suspicious circumstances. Firefighters have tackled a blaze at a Dundee multi. Crews were dispatched to Dalfield Court just before 8am. It's not known whether the fire was in a communal area or within a property. And finally, adolescents claimed four prizes at this year's BAFTA TV Awards. Stephen Graham was presented with the Best Actor Award by Sir Lenny Henry.
4: Might take me time. I've been nominated 8 times and this is the first time I've won, so... And Uncle Lenny just said, well done, son. So that's it for me.
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2: Clear or sunny spells and a few showers this morning. Temperatures reaching 10 Celsius. I'm Skye McCord. 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

0: That is just what we need on a grey Baltic day like today. Come on. Where are we now? Nearly the middle of May. 11th of May today. And it genuinely feels like the 11th of February outside.
1: What's going on?
0: Original 106, Bob Marley and One Love. People get ready. Fine summery sound for you. And just before that, the Outfits, who are limbering up for their circus tour, which gets underway later on this month. The first dates for Take That and the circus are in Southampton at the tail end of the month. They've got a new single out called You're a Superstar. They'll do two nights in Glasgow, and that'll be next month, 12th and 13th of June. And we played the one of the songs where Mark Owen strains his vocal cords on Shine. Hope you're having a good Monday. You're in the right place. You've got Original 106 on. Always your favourite music. Of that, you can be absolutely sure. Savage Garden on the way in just a minute. Following this from Sabrina Carpenter.

0: That's another song that's got a bit of the sun about it. Not the newspaper, obviously. Sunshine. Savage Garden and Truly, Madly, Deeply on Original 106, just gone 11:15.
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0: I love that song, brimming with Scottish, I don't know, Scottishness, if you like. It's Cammy Barnes, Highland Runaway on Original 106. Morning, it's the 11th of May today. What do we know about the 11th of May? Well, this week, Eurovision, 5 days until the Eurovision Song Contest final, 12 days until the Scottish Cup final, played out between Celtic and Dunfermline Athletic in 12 days' time. And 31 days, yeah, that's all, 31 days until the World Cup starts. Birthdays today, John Parrott, Liverpudlian snooker player and pundit. He's 62 years old today. And Jeremy Paxman, formerly of the Newsnight programme, is 76 today. You may remember this encounter with a former Tory leader, Michael Howard.
1: I was not entitled to instruct Derek Lewis, and I did not instruct him.
2: Right.
1: And
2: did you threaten to overrule him?
1: The truth of the matter... I did not overrule Derek Lewis.
2: Did you threaten to overrule him?
1: I took advice.
0: Well, we'll leave them at it for just now, but Jeremy Paxman is 76 today. Exam season continues, religious, moral and philosophical studies this morning and graphic communication this afternoon.
3: I'm sorry, it's a quick straight yes or no.
0: They're still at it. It's National Eat What You Want Day and it's National Technology Day today as well. There we are.
1: That is what I did.
2: With respect, that is not answering the question of whether you threatened to overrule him.
0: Happy birthday, Paxo.
1: It's dealing with the relevant point.
0: We'll leave you two to it.

0: George Michael, Faith on Original 106. So we mentioned earlier on that this week sees Eurovision 2026. Grand final Saturday. I think there are two semi-finals through this week. So, you know, a whole lot of extra Eurovision if that's your thing. I saw this, that they've released a game, a Eurovision game that you might be interested in. I'll tell you more about that soon.
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That's Hozier and Too Sweet. Sam Fender with 17 going under just before that on Original 106. Hello, morning. Soon be Monday afternoon if you've had a terrible Monday morning. It'll soon be consigned to the dustbin of history. Just you see. Now, I know I've mentioned Eurovision already this hour, but it's on this week. And there's a new card game, a Top Trumps Eurovision edition, celebrating the contest. It's called The Independent and Unofficial Guide to the Eurovision Song Contest Top Trumps, featuring 30 legendary acts, it says here, from across the contest's history. From vintage icons to modern superstars, the game captures, it says here, everything fans love about Eurovision, where every stat on each card could win you the game. Yeah, don't present your null pointer when you're playing Eurovision Top Trumps. Each card is built around five key categories: debut year, points, finishing place, memorable moments, and Top Trumps rating. I'm thinking a memorable moment might be the Bucks Fizz one when they ripped off the skirts. That has gone down in history, and Riverdance as well. Apparently, at the top of the Top Trump top 30, Bucks Fizz. It seems like they are the ones with all the big points. So if you've, I mean, I don't know how it works. If you've got Bucks Fizz, present that one in your game. Surely win. 12 points. Right, Post Malone, Circles now on Original 106.

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2: Scotland's First Minister is meeting the leaders of opposition parties this week as he faces the prospect of leading a minority government at Holyrood. John Swinney's SNP won 58 seats in last week's election, seven short of a majority. He won't discuss cooperation with reform, though. Outgoing SNP Westminster leader Stephen Flynn says it's the right way forward.
3: All those other parties will be invited in for discussion to see if we can find common ground, and then I'm sure on the back of those discussions the First Minister will be able to set out what his intentions are to the people of Scotland, and it's absolutely right that John has the ability to do that.
2: Police investigating after a body was discovered in the water at Bronte Ferry Beach have spoken to the family of a teen missing from Fife. Formal identification still to take place, but officers have confirmed relatives of Phoenix Burkett have been contacted. The 17-year-old was last seen on the Tay Road Bridge on the 8th of April. There aren't believed to be any suspicious circumstances. Firefighters have tackled a blaze at a Dundee multi. Crews were dispatched to Dalfield Court just before 8am. It's not known whether the fire was in a communal area or within a property. And finally, adolescents claimed four prizes at this year's BAFTA TV Awards. Stephen Graham was presented with the Best Actor Award by Sir Lenny Henry.
4: My time, I've been nominated 8 times and this is the first time I've won, so... And Uncle Lenny just said, well done, son. So that's it for me.
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2: Staying mostly dry with clear or sunny spells, but feeling cold with temperatures of around 10 Celsius. I'm Sky McCord. 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
1: We have crossed the hump of the day. 12:10, original 106, with Christina Aguilera, Genie in a Bottle, and Dua Lipa levitating just before that. How was your weekend? I hope it was good. Hope you were doing things that you wanted to do, whether that was being busy, busy, busy, or doing diddly squats. Quite a busy one for me this weekend. It included some prime parenting, helping my daughter move into her new flat. I was the removal van man. Didn't have a van, although my brother did help out with a van for the bigger things. But on a couple of trips, we managed to flit quite a lot of stuff. I'll be honest with you, I enjoy the challenge of a car with the back seats folded down and that blank canvas and a whole bunch of things and trying to get as much in as possible into that load. Yeah. Safely. And with the boot, you know, the rear door closing properly as well. So that kept me happy over the weekend. Do you know what else I did? I watched The Devil Wears Prada. Not the new one, but I've never seen the original film before, so that was our Saturday night movie. But it was alright, quite enjoyed it. It's all I

0: It's Ray. Where is my husband?
1: Your husband is coming.
0: That did sound a little bit like Josh Widdicombe.
1: Anyway.
0: This morning at breakfast time with Dave and Vanessa, your chance to win £1,000 on 4 Away From 1K. The big match-up game. This week you're trying to match up with Tony. Now, if you're going, Tony, no idea who that is. He works in our office. So now you know all about Tony. Sandy came on today and, well, have a listen. Here's how Sandy got on this morning on 4 Away From 1K with Dave and Vanessa.
2: We asked you to name something you do when you're bored. You said sleep. Tony said?
3: Check your phone.
2: Yeah. So we're out. Something you keep in your wallet. You said money. Tony said?
3: Bank card.
4: Oh, no.
2: Bank card.
4: I would have said money all day long.
2: Something that makes a loud noise. You said fireworks. Tony said?
3: Babies.
4: Oh, Sandy.
2: No.
4: Oh, no.
5: Oh, no, this is going to be zero.
2: Something you wear on your head that's not a hat. You said headphones. Tony said?
3: Headphones.
4: Yay! So not a zero.
5: Oh, well. One out of four. It's not too bad.
2: It's not too bad. One out of four.
0: Well, you know, not too bad. Okay, that's a positive way to look at it. So, yeah, let's just leave it there, shall we? You need to get 4 out of 4. Play the game tomorrow morning. 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

Dundee, Perth and Tayside, this is Original 106. And there is possibly one of the oldest songs we've got, but it certainly stands up to scrutiny. It's a classic and a half. From the early 70s, Jerry Rafferty on lead vocals with Steeler's Wheel and Stuck in the Middle with You. Netflix drama Adolescence was a big winner at the BAFTAs last night, with Celebrity Traitors and Last One Laughing also scooping a share of the glory, winning two prizes each. But Adolescence took four, breaking the record for the most wins at any BAFTA TV awards ceremony in a single year. Unconfirmed, but they are saying today that Strictly Come Dancing has found one of its new hosts, according to reports. Emma Willis is said to be lined up by bosses to be one of the replacements for Tess Daly and Claudia Winkleman. Who will partner her, though? And Benedict Cumberbatch, the actor, minding his own business, cycling in London, became embroiled in a heated exchange with a fellow cyclist. I'm reading today, and it led to a 10-minute slagging match on the roadside. How unseemly! An onlooker described how he saw Benedict allegedly run a red light on his cargo bike in a cycle lane, and after being confronted by another cyclist, bystanders watched on in shock as he was branded deluded and accused of lying. In response, Benedict told the man that he was being verbally abused. I think he might have had a point there. It's all kicking off. No Doubt, Don't Speak Now on Original 106.

0: I know that song. That's not a new song. I was playing that in a previous life. About a quarter of a century ago. Yeah, it comes from the early noughties. It's Milky and Just the Way You Are on Original 106. At Dundee's Camperdown Park yesterday, an event that you may have attended, possibly. I should have had my Teddy Bear's Picnic music looked out for it. But we'll talk about that fairly soon and let you know how you can see pics of this bear event.
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originally released by Nielsen way back in time, early 70s, I think. But a big 1994 hit for the beautiful South, and everybody's talking on Original 106. Across Tayside, always your favourite music. More of that to come in just a minute. A real movie classic. A genuine, bona fide, crowd-pleasing classic on the way in just a second. A Bears birthday party brought a lively day of celebrations to Dundee's Camperdown Park yesterday. Maybe you were there. Families gathered at Camperdown Wildlife Centre to mark a special birthday for resident European brown bears Brum, Brumma and Maja. Or perhaps that's Maya. Not sure. The party was held as the trio of bears had turned 11 this year whilst hibernating, with keepers deciding they deserved a proper celebration later in the year when they woke up. And that's what they got. If you fancy seeing pictures of it, check out the Courier online today. They've got a gallery of pics there. Here's the song I was talking about, Dolly Parton, now on Original.

0: that would have qualified for the number ones at one.
1: But, well, it's on the B team now. Didn't quite make today's cut. James Arthur, Say You Won't Let Go on Original 106. Big bestsellers on the way after the news and weather at 1 p.m. next.
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2: Scotland's First Minister is meeting the leaders of opposition parties this week as he faces the prospect of leading a minority government at Holyrood. John Swinney's SNP won 58 seats in last week's election, seven short of a majority. He won't discuss cooperation with reform, though. Outgoing SNP Westminster leader Stephen Flynn says it's the right way forward.
3: All those other parties will be invited in for discussion to see if we can find common ground, and then I'm sure on the back of those discussions the First Minister will be able to set out what his intentions are to the people of Scotland, and it's absolutely right that John has the ability to do that.
2: Police investigating after a body was discovered in the water at Bronte Ferry Beach have spoken to the family of a teen missing from Fife. Formal identification still to take place, but officers have confirmed relatives of Phoenix Burkett have been contacted. The 17-year-old was last seen on the Tay Road Bridge on the 8th of April. There aren't believed to be any suspicious circumstances. Firefighters have tackled a blaze at a Dundee multi. Crews were dispatched to Dalfield Court just before 8am. It's not known whether the fire was in a communal area or within a property. And finally, adolescents claimed four prizes at this year's BAFTA TV Awards. Stephen Graham was presented with the Best Actor Award by Sir Lenny Henry.
4: Might take me time. I've been nominated 8 times and this is the first time I've won, so... And Uncle Lenny just said, well done, son. So that's it for me.
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2: Feeling mostly dry with clear or sunny spells, but feeling cold with temperatures of around 10 Celsius. I'm Sky McCord. 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

Monday lunchtime's number ones at one on Original 106. Just out of the news. Oh, what a great 80s tune from KC and the Sunshine Band from the summer of 1983, Give It Up. Then it was a Pet Shop Boys, It's a Sin, Robin with Every Heartbeat, and as part of our number ones collection for Monday afternoon, this now from Alanis Morissette. What is it? You ought to know.

0: the mid-1990s when Alanis Morissette could do no wrong. You ought to know on today's number ones at one from Original.
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0: 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At breakfast time this morning, Vanessa was talking about...
1: Floggle song snotting.
0: What is that, Vanessa?
1: An 8-hour live broadcast of birdsong.
2: Right.
1: From Swedish public radio. Here's a good example, if you didn't know what birds sounded like. The show returns every May when birdsong in Sweden is at its peak. Microphones are set up in 6 bird locales with commentary from experts and reporters. Research shows birdsong lowers stress, eases anxiety and lifts mood. The specialists will talk about birds and what's happening in the bird world. But between 4 and 5am, you just get an hour of solid the birds.
2: See, to me, when I hear the birds in the morning, it's usually because I failed to get to sleep that night.
1: Yes.
2: And then you know when the birds start up that the game's a bogey.
1: Yeah, true.
2: Like, right, if I've not been to sleep by now, I'm now not getting to sleep.
1: I saw a video the other day, though, and I think it was RSPB, and they were demonstrating what birds are actually saying, and if we could actually understand them in English.
2: Okay.
1: And it was 3 blokes wandering around the woods, shouting different things.
2: Right.
1: One of them was going, "I'm attractive! I'm attractive!" over and over and over. And the other one's like, "I will give you good children! I will give you good children!"
2: Is that what they're actually saying?
1: So yeah, if we could understand them, we'd probably be like, shut up.
2: It's a lot less relaxing, isn't it?
0: Yeah, it is kind of, yeah. When the birds get up first thing in the morning to catch the worm, you can be sure that Dave and Vanessa will be up and on the go as well. They're back on again tomorrow morning. And that birdsong thing, I remember that when radio stations opened in the 1990s, before they launched, and I'm thinking of one station in particular, to save paying for music on their test transmissions, they just broadcast.

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Try that again. Original 106. That's better. Good Times on Original 106. Just before that, Little Bird from Annie Lennox, which I thought seemed appropriate.

0: appropriate after Dave and Vanessa's Birdsong chat today.
1: 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We bring the tunes while you bring whatever it is you should be doing right now.
2: Washing? Emails? Don't worry, we've got you covered.
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Live across Tayside, this is Original 106 with Harry Styles, Watermelon Sugar and Carly Rae Jepsen. Call Me Maybe, just ahead of that. Our latest winner of free movie tickets for Cineworlds on the afternoon question thing is, was Samantha, who won last week. Well done, Samantha. Devil Wears Prada 2, I wonder, for Samantha. Who knows? And our latest player in the afternoon of the Music Mash was Marina. Now, last week was a good week for the Music Mash. Not one, not five, but two winners on the Music Mash, Marina being the second of them. Have a listen to this.

0: Yes.
1: Right. Holly Johnson, yes. Rod Stewart, yes. Spania, yes. Yes. Yes. You got 250 quid, Marina. I think Marina's just died. Are you still there, Marina? No, Marina's dead.
2: No,
1: Marina,
2: she's not.
1: Are you dead?
2: Oh, God. She was all right, just for the sake of transparency. Will you be the third winner? Hopefully you won't drop down dead. Play the game this afternoon. Four music artists correctly identified in 20 seconds. You can do that. Of course you can. 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Go and do it right now before you forget. Register your name and your number at original106.co.uk.
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0: There's Alaz, and there she goes. Well, there I go. I'll vacate this seat. Let Craig and his entourage in. He'll take you through the afternoon. Free movie tickets, free cash on the Music Mash. All your latest traffic and travel. Of course, always your favourite music. Craig's got it all. He's on between 2 and 6. Lachlan is on from 6 p.m. tonight. He'll get his show underway by spinning his big wheel of fortunes. Have a brilliant Monday, okay? And I'll catch you back on the radio again tomorrow morning, just after breakfast.
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2: The Prime Minister says he's going to prove his doubters wrong as he faces calls to step down. Sir Keir Starmer has taken responsibility for Labour's poor election results in England and losing control of the Senate for the first time ever. He's announced British Steel will be nationalised and better opportunities for younger people. The PM says his party won't survive as a weaker version of Reform or the Greens.
3: We can only win as a stronger version of Labour, a mainstream party of power, not protest.
2: Meanwhile, First Minister John Swinney is meeting opposition party leaders this week as he faces the prospect of leading a minority government at Holyrood, though Reform UK isn't invited. The family of a missing 17-year-old boy from Fife have been notified that a body has been recovered from Broughty Ferry Beach. Phoenix Burkett from Guardbridge was last seen on the Tay Road Bridge in the early hours of the 8th of April. There aren't believed to be any suspicious circumstances and formal identification is yet to take place. An investigation is underway after a flat door at a Dundee multi was allegedly set on fire. The incident happened at Dalfield Court just before 8am. Police Scotland has confirmed the blaze is being treated as willful, but there were no reported injuries. A major emergency response was launched after a car crashed into a home in Broughty Ferry. The collision happened on Balgillo Road just before 11 o'clock last night. A woman was passed to the care of paramedics at the scene, but the extent of her injuries isn't known. And finally, The View say they'll play their biggest ever show in Dundee to celebrate 20 years since their debut album. The Dryburgh Group will perform songs from Hats Off to the Buskers at Livehouse Dundee on April 16th next year.
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2: Cloudy skies this afternoon, but staying dry with some sunny intervals and highs of 12 Celsius. I'm Tom Irvin, you're up to date on Original 106.

0: Olivia Rodrigo, new tune, Drop Dead at Original 106. How you doing? This is Craig with you for Monday afternoon. There we go. That's it. Monday morning's done. Thank you again for Martin Ingram. He's back with you tomorrow. One of the years in the top 10 at 10 was the year that the Little Arbroath Smoky was granted geographical status by the EU. So you can only get them from Arbroath. You know, maybe in the future, right? All these flavoured vapes, you might have an Arbroath Smoky flavoured. Nah, let's not do that.
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Across Tayside, it's original 106 for Monday. So mixed fortunes for the Tayside teams of the weekend. Obviously Dundee, 3-0 victors against Livingston, and United, well, we'll gloss over that. And of course, poor old Arbroath on Friday night. I thought 10 minutes to go, penalty kick, here we go, all sorted out. Nah.

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0: Robbie Williams, Let Me Entertain You. Paolo Nutini before that. This is Creep with you at Original 106 Music Mash. Coming up later on, however, tomorrow morning, Dave and Vanessa with another chance for you to win yourself a grand on Four Away from 1K. This morning, it was Sandy who played.
1: We asked you to name something you do when you're bored. You said sleep. Tony said?
2: Check your phone.
1: Yeah. He's doom scrolling.
3: Yeah.
1: So we're out. Something you keep in your wallet. You said money. Tony said?
2: Bank card.
3: Oh, no.
1: Bank card.
3: I would have said money all day long.
1: With money, we're thinking cash, aren't we? So, no. Something that makes a loud noise. You said fireworks. Tony said?
2: Babies.
3: Oh, Sandy.
1: No.
3: Oh, no.
4: Oh, no, this is going to be zero.
3: Oh, no. I mean, at this stage, do you want it to be zero or do you want to rescue a point?
4: I'd be zero
1: then. So I don't mind, I want the grand, so it doesn't really matter.
3: Right, here we go.
1: Something you wear on your head that's not a hat. You said headphones. Tony said?
2: Headphones.
3: Yay! So not a zero.
4: Oh, well. Oh. 1 out of 4. It's not
1: what?
4: Too bad.
1: It's not too bad, 1 out of 4.
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0: Luther and Janet, they need to come back and re-record that, do they, with the inflation world and say the best things are now 16% more than they used to be this time last year. Make for fun times, wouldn't it? Right, it's Original 106. We'll do the question thing soon. And Beyonce after the latest at 3.
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2: The Prime Minister says he's going to prove his doubters wrong as he faces calls to step down. Sir Keir Starmer has taken responsibility for Labour's poor election results in England and losing control of the Senate for the first time ever. He's announced British Steel will be nationalised and better opportunities for younger people. The PM says his party won't survive as a weaker version of Reform or the Greens.
3: We can only win as a stronger version of Labour, a mainstream party of power, not protest.
2: Meanwhile, First Minister John Swinney's meeting opposition party leaders this week as he faces the prospect of leading a minority government at Holyrood, though Reform UK isn't invited. The family of a missing 17-year-old boy from Fife have been notified that a body has been recovered from Broughty Ferry Beach. Phoenix Burkett from Guardbridge was last seen on the Tay Road Bridge in the early hours of the 8th of April. There aren't believed to be any suspicious circumstances and formal identification is yet to take place. An investigation is underway after a flat door at a Dundee multi was allegedly set on fire. The incident happened at Dalfield Court just before 8am. Police Scotland has confirmed the blaze is being treated as willful, but there were no reported injuries. A major emergency response was launched after a car crashed into a home in Broughty Ferry. The collision happened on Balgillo Road just before 11 o'clock last night. A woman was passed to the care of paramedics at the scene, but the extent of her injuries isn't known. And finally, The View say they'll play their biggest ever show in Dundee to celebrate 20 years since their debut album. The Dryburgh Group will perform songs from Hats Off to the Buskers at Livehouse Dundee on April 16th next year.
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2: Cloudy skies this afternoon, but staying dry with some sunny intervals and highs of 12 Celsius. I'm Tom Irvin, you're up to date on Original 106.

0: Simple Minds, alive and kicking. It's original 106 for Monday. Let's see if we can get you to the movies for free on the question thing. Cineworld tickets up for grabs once again. The average household uses three of these every year, but what are they? The average household uses three of these every year, but what are they? Now, my household, I'd say it's probably double that, if anything. What could it be? 01592 757 757 is my number. Use that number, get some WhatsApp. You can also send us a voice note there if you like. 81400 to text me. Sorry, text with the word original. The average household uses three of these every year, but what am I on about today?
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Outcast, Hey Ya, it's original 106 326. The average household uses three of these every year. What are they? Right, we're getting nowhere fast with this one today, so I'll let you have a wee clue that it's something you eat, okay? The average household uses three of these every year. What are they? Something you eat. So, bearing in mind that I hadn't given this clue yet, these are some of the answers without the clue. Nicola thinks it might be light bulbs. I mean, some people probably eat them. As does Flo. Cheryl thinks it might be brain cells. Yes, some households, definitely. Barry thinks it might be a toothbrush. That's a sensible answer there from Barry. That's a rarity. It's not postage stamps. Thank you, Graham. Oh, God, how much do they cost now? God, I can't afford postage stamps. It's not forks. Thank you, Jackie. Isabel thinks it might be bins. It's not tubes of toothpaste or toothbrushes. Thank you, Sharon. And Douglas thinks it might be an exorcist. All right. Okay. I'll not ask any questions. No one so far with the right answer. So we're giving you a clue here. It's something you eat. All right. The average household uses three of these every year. But what are they?

0: Alexander O'Neill, Criticize, Blur, Girls and Boys before that. The average household uses three of these every year. What are they? I said it's something you can eat. Barry says, could it be a melon? Barry, what's up with you today? You normally give me dirty answers. Rebecca thinks it might be birthday cakes. There's a good shout. And Chris has also been in touch.
1: Could the answer be a restraining order against the TV licensed folk? No? Okay, maybe it's just us. I'm going to go with garden waste removal. Yeah, see the brown bins? Yeah, that one.
0: Not right, Chris, but we'll give you the answer soon and we'll look at the roads next.
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5: 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From the 12th of May until June 2027, Benicay Road Bridge in Kirkcaldy will close to vehicles and pedestrians with a diversion route in place. 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
8: Good afternoon, Stuart here with your travel. Not a lot to report this afternoon on the roads. You'll be pleased to hear very light flow traffic over the Queen's Ferry crossing and A92 running well and the Preston Bankhead and Redhurst roundabouts. All clear at the moment through Cooper and Gar Bridge on the A91. Not a lot to report into now at St Andrews. And Tenebrae's traffic light as well. It's a similar story heading into Dundee. The Kingsway and Forfar Road all running clear. Not a lot to report so far as you head along Riverside Drive and East Dog Street. We did have some earlier delays on the M90 at Junction 12 for the Broxton roundabout. Looks like those are beginning to ease off. It is a touch busy though, heading southbound there, and also heading south on the A9 as well towards the Inverarmond roundabout. You'll find a couple of minutes of delays. Further down the M90 though, no problems as you head towards Kelty, and again in Dunfermline Holbeath Road. All checks out fine into and out of the city with nothing to report as you head through Kirkcaldy on the Standing Stane Road. If you spot any problems, call the original 106 Jam Bus line on 01592 85 44 66.

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0: Donna Lewis, I love you always, forever. 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
1: Oh, aye.
0: We've got far more. Far more. Any industrial size thing, you know. 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So Chris has got it right, and our winner today is Angela. Well done, Angela. You're off to Cineworld for free. We'll do another one tomorrow, just after 3 o'clock here to Original 106.

0: Teddy Swims, Mr. Know-It-All at Original 106. Music to come from The Jam after latest at 4. And if you think that you're not particularly lucky at the moment, then I've got news of some footwear which will definitely not bring your luck back.
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2: The Prime Minister says he's going to prove his doubters wrong as he faces calls to step down. Sir Keir Starmer has taken responsibility for Labour's poor election results in England and losing control of the Senate for the first time ever. He's announced British Steel will be nationalised and better opportunities for younger people. The PM says his party won't survive as a weaker version of Reform or the Greens.
3: We can only win as a stronger version of Labour, a mainstream party of power, not protest.
2: Meanwhile, First Minister John Swinney's meeting opposition party leaders this week as he faces the prospect of leading a minority government at Holyrood, though Reform UK isn't invited. The family of a missing 17-year-old boy from Fife have been notified that a body has been recovered from Broughty Ferry Beach. Phoenix Burkett from Guardbridge was last seen on the Tay Road Bridge in the early hours of the 8th of April. There aren't believed to be any suspicious circumstances and formal identification is yet to take place. An investigation is underway after a flat door at a Dundee multi was allegedly set on fire. The incident happened at Dalfield Court just before 8am. Police Scotland has confirmed the blaze is being treated as willful, but there were no reported injuries. A major emergency response was launched after a car crashed into a home in Broughty Ferry. The collision happened on Balgillo Road just before 11 o'clock last night. A woman was passed to the care of paramedics at the scene, but the extent of her injuries isn't known. And finally, The View say they'll play their biggest ever show in Dundee to celebrate 20 years since their debut album. The Dryburgh Group will perform songs from Hats Off to the Buskers at Livehouse Dundee on April 16th next year.
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2: Cloudy skies this afternoon, but staying dry with some sunny intervals and highs of 12 Celsius. I'm Tom Irvin, you're up to date on Original 106.

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1: George Ezra, Budapest and the Jam, Town Called Malice. It's Original 106 for Monday. Now, if you think that your luck has not been in of late, then perhaps you're not using the most popular rituals that us Brits apparently get up to try and keep bad luck at bay. Now, this has been commissioned by Mecca Bingo. Let's see if you're doing any of these. Avoiding stepping on cracks in the pavement. Imagine if it was avoiding potholes on the roads. We'd all be doomed. Avoiding putting new shoes on the table. Oh, I get into hell of a bother with my wife when I do things like that. She's like, oh, you can't do that. Opening umbrellas indoors. Yeah, that feels like that just is stupid. Avoiding walking under a ladder. Well, that goes without saying, because there's usually a painter up there with paint. You don't want to get covered. Knocking on wood, touching wood to avoid the bad luck. Yeah, we all do it, don't we? Or crossing fingers for good luck. But get this. Mecca Bingo have got a way for you to get lucky. And I don't think this will may help anyone get lucky, if we're meaning like that. The luckiest heels ever made. They're made from stilettos that feature a unique two-pronged horseshoe heel. Difficult for me to say. It's got horseshoe metal integrated into the sole. It's also covered in four-leaf clovers as well. So Mecca think that that will get you lucky. I disagree, Mecca. If I see a lady coming down the street towards me with a pair of red heels that are made out of horseshoes, I'm definitely going the other way.

0: Cards never can say goodbye at Original 106. You know that I do not like AI slop on social media, but there's some AI that is really very funny. Have you seen the one at the moment about Prince Charles? They've said he's been to Turkey and looking fresh. I love this AI. He's got his Nike tracksuit top on. He's got his new teeth. He's got his turkey teeth and he's got a snazzy haircut. Go and look it up. It's too funny.
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4: Afternoon, Stuart here with your travel. Not a lot to report at the moment. In 5, the Queensferry crossing is running well in both directions. So far, no troubles through the Scythe along the A985. And again, things running well in Dunfermline. Hobbies Road all checks out fine. And the A92, not seeing any issues so far throughout the Preston Bankhead and Redhurst roundabouts, which is good news. Standing Stay Road all clear between Kirkcaldy and Leven, and again in towards Cooper and Garbridge. Picking up on the A91, no major delays so far, which is good news there. Into Dundee, Kingsway picking up at the Forfar Road Junction as you leave the city this evening. Riverside Drive and the Stock Street all running clear, and so far the A90 not seeing any issues heading through towards Perth, leaving Dundee the Swallow roundabout. Again, a fairly good run with only a few minutes of delays so far. Into Perth M90 at the Fryerton Bridge and at the Broxton roundabout, no issues to report there so far this afternoon. Don't forget, if you do spot any problems, you can call the Original 106 Jambuster line. The number you need is 01592 85 44 66.
5: 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Chaka Khan.

0: Taylor Swift, Anti-Hero, and Chaka Khan before that, I Feel For You. Remember, 10 past 5 this afternoon, Music Mash is back on air. Can we get 3 winners in a week? Well, that's up to you. All the details online. This evening will be dry with some sunshine at first, then clouding over from the west, and cloud and rain will spread in to all parts overnight. Expect a low of round about 4 degrees. It's Original 106, it's 4:29.
1: The Prime Minister is fighting back against calls from 40 Labour MPs to resign. Sir Keir Starmer has promised to do better as he resists pressure to stand down following bruising election results across the UK. The family of missing Garbridge 17-year-old Phoenix Burkett have been notified a body has been recovered from Broughty Ferry Beach. There aren't believed to be any suspicious circumstances and formal identification is yet to take place. And Dundee University has been reprimanded by the Scottish Information Commissioner over its failure to respond to questions about money laundering.
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1: The referee and VAR have been confirmed for Dundee United's final home match of the season against Livingston. The Tangerines take on the Lions at Tannadice Park tomorrow evening, trying to secure 7th place in the league. Livingston have already been relegated from the Premiership and are struggling after manager Marvin Bartley resigned. Grant Irvin will take charge of this contest, assisted by Callum Spence and Michael McDermott, with Stephen McLean on VAR. Speaking to DTV, boss Jim Goodwin's hoping his team will do better than they have in their recent disappointing fixtures.
4: Those standards, that level of professionalism, that mindset needs to be a given every single week, every day in training, because there's always something at stake, and quite simply the last couple of games haven't been good enough.
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0: Still a cracking tune. Kate Nash, Foundations at Original 106, where tomorrow you can win yourself a grand on Four Away from 1K. You've got to answer four questions and match them with our Tony. If you get all four right, that £1,000 is yours. I could do with playing. Can you think I get? No, they won't let me take part. Another chance to play tomorrow morning and online entry at the website right now, original106.co.uk.
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8: Afternoon, Stuart here with your travel. Not a lot to report at the moment. In Fife, the Queensferry crossing is running well in both directions. So far, no troubles through the Scythe along the A985. But again, things running well in Dunfermline. Hobbies Road all checks out fine. And the A92, not seeing any issues so far throughout the Preston, Bankhead and Redhurst roundabouts, which is good news. Standing Stain Road all clear between Kirkcaldy and Leven, and again in towards Cooper and Garbridge. Picking up on the A91, no major delays though so far, which is good news there. Into Dundee, Kingsway, picking up at the Forfar Road Junction as you leave the city this evening. Riverside Drive and East Stock Street all running clear, and so far the A90 not seeing any issues heading through towards Perth, leaving Dundee the Swallow roundabout. Again, a fairly good run with only a few minutes of delays so far. Into Perth M90 at the Fryerton Bridge and at the Broxton roundabout, no issues to report there so far this afternoon. Don't forget, if you do spot any problems, you can call the original 106 Jambuster line. The number you need is 01592 85 44 66.

0: 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I Just Might. 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
0: Yeah, this is back on the go this week. Your chance to win yourself some fantastic prizes from Fife Sports and Leisure Trust. Basically, kids from Townhead Primary School are coming on air this week. They're describing perhaps maybe a thing or a person or maybe an animal or something, and they'll give you some clues. The quicker you figure out what they're on about from the clues, the more things you win from Fife Sports and Leisure Trust, okay? That's how it works. Play again tomorrow. This morning, it was Yvonne who took part.
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3: Oh, that did sound exciting suddenly there.
5: Yeah, it did. And you got a try, so it was good.
3: And I'm now going to ask a thing I don't know the answer to. Like, what bit on the field does he play?
5: He is tight top.
3: Right. I don't understand that, but I like that I asked the question.
6: He is what? Tight top?
3: Tight pop?
5: Tight crop.
3: Tight crop.
5: Tight crop. Tight crop, Fedge.
6: We know nothing about rugby, as you can tell.
5: I don't know, to be honest, but he tells me it's a good position. So.
6: What do you reckon the answer is?
5: Hedgehog?
3: That is the right answer! 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

0: So two winners last week on the Music Mash. If you didn't hear Friday, Marina got all four. Then she broke her internet. The whole thing fell over for an hour. That was great fun on Friday afternoon when we're trying to get out of the building. Never mind. If you fancy winning today, then we can go for three in a week. 01592 757 757 is my number. Four clips of four songs to be identified in 20 seconds. It's been easy. It's been done in twice in a week. You might as well be you. If you don't fancy phoning, then you can go online to original106.co.uk. We'll talk to you at 10 past five.
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2: The Prime Minister says he's going to prove his doubters wrong as he faces calls to step down. Sir Keir Starmer has taken responsibility for Labour's poor election results in England and losing control of the Senate for the first time ever. He's announced British Steel will be nationalised and better opportunities for younger people. The PM says his party won't survive as a weaker version of Reform or the Greens.
3: We can only win as a stronger version of Labour, a mainstream party of power, not protest.
2: Meanwhile, First Minister John Swinney is meeting opposition party leaders this week as he faces the prospect of leading a minority government at Holyrood, though Reform UK isn't invited. The family of a missing 17-year-old boy from Fife have been notified that a body has been recovered from Broughty Ferry Beach. Phoenix Burkett from Guardbridge was last seen on the Tay Road Bridge in the early hours of the 8th of April. There aren't believed to be any suspicious circumstances and formal identification is yet to take place. Dundee University has been reprimanded by the Scottish Information Commissioner over its failure to respond to questions about money laundering. The troubled institution took more than 5 months to reply to a Freedom of Information request by the Courier, only responding when ordered by the watchdog. It said it's been working through a very heavy caseload and staff shortages. Criminals have been known to wash funds obtained illegally by paying the money to legitimate businesses, including universities. One Stirling student paid tuition and accommodation using this kind of cash. An investigation's underway after a flat door at a Dundee multi was allegedly set on fire. The incident happened at Dalfield Court just before 8am. Police Scotland has confirmed the blaze is being treated as willful, but there were no reported injuries. A major emergency response was launched after a car crashed into a home in Broughty Ferry. The collision happened on Balgillo Road just before 11 o'clock last night. A woman was passed to the care of paramedics at the scene, but the extent of her injuries isn't known. And finally, The View say they'll play their biggest ever show in Dundee to celebrate 20 years since their debut album. The Dryburgh Group will perform songs from Hats Off to the Buskers at Livehouse Dundee on April 16th next year.
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2: 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The deal is expected to complete later this year, with no change for customers while it's being reviewed by regulators.
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2: A mixture of sunny spells and cloudy intervals this evening, with overnight lows of 3 Celsius. I'm Tom Irvin, you're up to date on Original 106.

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0: Here we go with another week of the Music Mash. If you're listening on Friday, Marina was our winner and she broke the radio station. She literally broke the radio station. We lost all our phones and our internet for an hour. So let's see if we can break the radio station once again. We've got Chloe on the line. How are we doing, Chloe?
2: Not bad, thank you. Yourself?
0: Oh, I'm doing fine now. It's feeding time in your household at the moment. Is everyone enjoying their food at the moment, or is I can hear murmurings in the background?
2: Sorry, repeat. I can't.
0: Everyone enjoying their supper tonight? Then are they? I think you've managed to get everyone fed.
2: Yes.
0: Good. Right.
2: Yes, they are.
0: Now you come on air as a returning champion of the Music Mash, so we're expecting a lot from you, Chloe. Are you feeling confident?
2: I mean, don't put that kind of pressure, because I don't know.
0: I have this mental image of you there.
2: We'll see what happens. And we'll see
0: there's all the children wanting your attention, and you're just trying to do something on the phone, and they're screaming for your attention. Is that what it's like for you if you're looking out?
2: Yes.
0: Right, okay, well, you know what you're doing here. So for everyone else, we're looking for Chloe to get the acts or artists here in the four clips. Don't worry about the song titles, we're not bothered about that. If you're wrong, I'll let you know. Just keep guessing or you can pass. Are we all set?
2: Yes.
0: Okay, right, I'll start the timer after you hear the first one. Here we go.

Oh, dearie me. Oh, dear. That wasn't so much fun, was it? No. Oh, Chloe, I feel like you've got your hands massively full once again this afternoon. Right, I'll run through these ones quickly before you get a riot in your kitchen. Boston, More Than a Feeling. Remember that tune? No. Kim Sims was our next one. Ray, you were right at that one. And Joe Jackson was our last one there. And Stepping Out. So it's a 1 out of 4, Chloe. Oh, she's gone. I think she's broke the radio station again. A 1 out of 4 for Chloe. This is something I do. Friday, everyone goes away. Chloe's had enough. Anyway, so it's 1 out of 4 for Chloe. We're back tomorrow with another 4 clips on the Music Mash. You know what to do. Head to the website, original106.co.uk. Feeling short.

0: Adams, Can't Stop This Thing. We started at Original 106. I'm reading today that Edinburgh Airport are increasing their passenger drop-off fees to how much? Well, they used to be £6, up to £8.50. What? Come on! Get a grip! That kicks in from, well, in a week's time. So it's now becoming the situation where it's cheaper for the flight.
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5: Afternoon, Stuart here with your travel. Rosslyn Street in Kirkcaldy, seeing delays of around about 10 minutes this evening, leaving Kirkcaldy and up towards the Red House roundabout. A92 though, not looking bad at all, and the Preston Bankhead and Red House roundabout. See Queen's Ferry Crossing picking up northbound, but no major delays so far. Won't be held up for a couple of minutes or so. And again, A985 from Rosyth heading through towards Kincardine, all running clear with no troubles to report. A91 through Cooper and Gar Bridge picking up, but again, things running fairly well at the moment. Tero Bridge clear in both directions, and again in Dundee, Kingsway busy at the Forfar Road junction as you leave the city this evening. Looking busy on the swell along Albert Street and along East Dock Street and in towards Perth. M90 traffic busy at the Broxton roundabout. Heading northbound, you'll be held back for a couple of minutes or so there. A9 in towards Inverallen, especially heading south. Again, can expect a couple of minutes of delays this evening. If you spot any problems, call the original 106 Jambuster line. The number's 01592 85 44 66.

0: Chapel Row and hot to go at original 106. So this evening, starting dry with some sunshine, then it'll gradually cloud over, and cloud and rain spreading in from the west to all parts overnight. Expect a low of round about 4. It's original 106, it's 5:32.
1: The Prime Minister's fighting back against calls from 40 Labour MPs to resign. Sir Keir Starmer has promised to do better as he resists pressure to stand down following bruising election results across the UK. The family of missing Garbridge 17-year-old Phoenix Burkett have been notified a body has been recovered from Broughty Ferry Beach. There aren't believed to be any suspicious circumstances, and formal identification is yet to take place. And Dundee University has been reprimanded by the Scottish Information Commissioner over its failure to respond to questions about money laundering.
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1: The referee and VAR have been confirmed for Dundee United's final home match of the season against Livingston. The Tangerines take on the Lions at Tannadice Park tomorrow evening, trying to secure seventh place in the league. Livingston have already been relegated from the Premiership and are struggling after manager Marvin Bartley resigned. Grant Irvin will take charge of this contest, assisted by Callum Spence and Michael McDermott, with Stephen McLean on VAR. Speaking to DTV, boss Jim Goodwin's hoping his team will do better than they have in their recent disappointing fixtures.
4: Those standards, that level of professionalism, that mindset needs to be a given every single week, every day in training, because there's always something at stake, and quite simply the last couple of games haven't been good enough.
1: You're up to date on Original 106.

0: Miley Cyrus, Wrecking Ball at Original 106. I think tonight I need to be watching the Netflix series Legends. Everyone's on about that at the moment, doing pretty well. Rotten Tomatoes with a 92% score. Custom agents go undercover to infiltrate Britain's most dangerous drugs gangs. I think that'll be good. Problem is, it's got Steve Coogan in, and I cannot watch Steve Coogan without thinking that Alan Partridge is just round the corner.
1: Yes, I think the atmosphere has turned rather sour.
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10: Hi, I'm Michael from Scotland's Railway. From the 12th of May until June 2027, Benicay Road Bridge in Kirkcaldy will close to vehicles and pedestrians, with a diversion route in place. 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
6: Good evening, Stuart here with your travel. The Queen's Ferry crossing looking congested this evening in both directions. That's both north and southbound. You'll find delays of around about 10 minutes this evening heading into the Kingdom. The A985 looking steady as well from Rosyth heading through towards Kincardine. Earlier delays of East Owen, Holbeath Road in Dunfermline, and the A92 looking a lot better as you head north at the Red House roundabout in Kirkcaldy. Again, though, Roslyn Street slow up towards the Red House roundabout. Fairly busy there as you leave Kirkcaldy this evening. Standing Stane Road, though, looking well between Kirkcaldy and Leven after some earlier delays there. In Dunfermline, it's east off, like I say, on Holbeath Road. In Dundee, meanwhile, Tano Bridge all clear in both directions, although still a touch busy on the Kingsway approaching the Forfar Road junction. And leaving Dundee on the A90 as well, up at the Swallow roundabout, still seeing a few minutes of delays. M90 at the Frighton Bridge in Broxton roundabout, still steady as well. Don't forget, if you spot any problems, call the original 106 Jambuster line on 01592 85 44 66.

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3: Hi, I'm Michael from Scotland's Railway. From the 12th of May until June 2027, Benicay Road Bridge in Kirkcaldy will close to vehicles and pedestrians with a diversion route in place. This work is part of a wider £342 million investment to bring new electric trains to Fife and the Borders, and involves diverting and reinstating utilities and installing a brand new bridge that meets the required height clearance for an electrified railway. Please allow more time to travel and follow the official diversion route. Thank you for your patience.
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2: The Prime Minister says he's going to prove his doubters wrong as he faces calls to step down. Sir Keir Starmer has taken responsibility for Labour's poor election results in England and losing control of the Senate for the first time ever. He's announced British Steel will be nationalised and better opportunities for younger people. The PM says his party won't survive as a weaker version of Reform or the Greens.
3: We can only win as a stronger version of Labour, a mainstream party of power, not protest.
2: Meanwhile, First Minister John Swinney is meeting opposition party leaders this week as he faces the prospect of leading a minority government at Holyrood, though Reform UK isn't invited. The family of a missing 17-year-old boy from Fife have been notified that a body has been recovered from Broughty Ferry Beach. Phoenix Burkett from Guardbridge was last seen on the Tay Road Bridge in the early hours of the 8th of April. There aren't believed to be any suspicious circumstances and formal identification is yet to take place. Dundee University has been reprimanded by the Scottish Information Commissioner over its failure to respond to questions about money laundering. The troubled institution took more than 5 months to reply to a Freedom of Information request by the Courier, only responding when ordered by the watchdog. It said it's been working through a very heavy caseload and staff shortages. Criminals have been known to wash funds obtained illegally by paying the money to legitimate businesses, including universities. One Stirling student paid tuition and accommodation using this kind of cash. An investigation's underway after a flat door at a Dundee multi was allegedly set on fire. The incident happened at Dalfield Court just before 8am. Police Scotland has confirmed the blaze is being treated as willful, but there were no reported injuries. A major emergency response was launched after a car crashed into a home in Broughty Ferry. The collision happened on Balgillo Road just before 11 o'clock last night. A woman was passed to the care of paramedics at the scene, but the extent of her injuries isn't known. And finally, The View say they'll play their biggest ever show in Dundee to celebrate 20 years since their debut album. The Dryburgh Group will perform songs from Hats Off to the Buskers at Livehouse Dundee on April 16th next year.
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2: 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The deal is expected to complete later this year, with no change for customers while it's being reviewed by regulators.
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2: A mixture of sunny spells and cloudy intervals this evening, with overnight lows of 3 Celsius. I'm Tom Irvin, you're up to date on Original 106.

0: Blue Flyby and Lionel Richie on Original 106 Monday night. It's Lachlan here. Craig, happy National Eat What You Want Day.
1: Is it?
0: It is.
1: Why did nobody tell me earlier on I had a salad for my lunch?
0: Oh, you rabbit.
1: Well, it was all right. No, you knew what you feel pretty good about yourself while you eat that, and then you're like, no, I'm starving.
0: Yeah,
1: we just glossed over that.
0: It's fine for 10 minutes. Yeah, and you go, like, okay, now I'm ready for lunch.
1: Yeah, you're like, how much weight have I lost in the last hour? And it's none.
0: It's also World Ego Awareness Day. I think they've made that one just for you.
1: Right, okay.
0: You can barely fit your head through the door.
1: I'm not one of the ego folks of the radio. There's plenty of them in the world of radio, but.
0: Are you saying there's plenty here?
1: But no,
0: original. Is that what you're
1: I'd
0: saying?
1: Say
0: come on,
1: no, not here.
0: You've started now. Name
1: no, elsewhere. I'd say elsewhere.
0: Me?
1: No.
0: Ingram?
1: No.
0: You don't think Ingram's got a big ego?
1: No. He's trying to lure me in. Honestly, I feel like you're Beth Rigby here, and I'm some sort of politician, and you're trying to put me on a hook here. It's like, no. No comment. I'm not commenting any further on the allegations of any. There's no egos around here. It's fine. It's fine.
0: Here was me thinking, Craig's in an all right mood for him. I could trick him into saying something incriminating.
1: Yeah, and then I'll have to mop up all the tomorrow. stop trying to ruin my midweek.
0: All right, well, there we go. That's one day into the week and Craig's now in a bad mood. So
1: thanks.
0: You're welcome. Here's Michael Jackson.

0: Past six, it's Duran Duran and Rio on Original 106. Lachlan here for your Monday evening. Fresh off of hosting the TV BAFTAs last night, Greg Davis is teasing that there could be a Taskmaster live tour at some point soon. I would love to see that happen. However, I am going to set them a task. Tickets under 50 quid, please. Remember when 40 quid for a gig ticket used to be expensive? Anything under 50 now, I'm happy with that. But Greg Davis and Little Alex Horn, that's your task, all right?
1: Evenings with flavour.
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4: Good evening, it's Stuart here with your travel. Earlier delays have all eased off at the Queen's Ferry crossing. You'll be pleased to hear very light flow traffic in both directions on the bridge here. Looking a lot better through the Scythe on the A985 and on towards Kincardine and into Dunfermline as well. All clear on Hobbyth Road and Carnegie Drive after some earlier delays. A92 back to normal as well. Problem free at the Preston Bankhead and Redhouse roundabouts. Rosslyn Street in Kirkcaldy, you'll find a couple of minutes of delays still, but no major issues. It's starting to ease there. The Standing Stane Road looking a lot better between Kirkcaldy and Leven, and no delays or issues on the A91 through Cooper and Gard Bridge this evening. All clear on the Taylor Bridge in both directions. Into Dundee, looks like earlier delays along Albert Street of East, Kingsway and the Forfar Road Junction looking a lot better, as is A90 at the Swallow roundabout. And M90 back to normal at the Broxton roundabout and Fryerton Bridge at Perth. If you spot any problems, call the Original 106 Jambuster line on 01592 85 44 66.

0: Stereophonics, maybe tomorrow at Original 106 Lachlan here for your Monday night. Staying dry across Teesside this evening, but clouds slowly coming in from the west, then a bit of rain overnight and a low of 5 degrees. 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
1: The Prime Minister is fighting back against calls from 40 Labour MPs to resign. Sir Keir Starmer has promised to do better as he resists pressure to stand down following bruising election results across the UK. The family of missing Garbridge 17-year-old Phoenix Burkett have been notified a body has been recovered from Broughty Ferry Beach. There aren't believed to be any suspicious circumstances and formal identification is yet to take place. And Dundee University has been reprimanded by the Scottish Information Commissioner over its failure to respond to questions about money laundering.

0: 20 minutes to 7, it's Lady Gaga on Original 106 Lachlan here for Monday night, 11th of May. There's 27 days until Westfest at Magdalen Gardens in Dundee, 11 days until the new Star Wars film, 10 days until the legend Louis Theroux is at Caird Hall, and 5 days until Eurovision. That's very close. Right, back to this evening. Music from Pink next.
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9: Hi, I'm Michael from Scotland's Railway. 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

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You know, the most annoying thing about watching TV or reading books or newspapers or finding recipes, workout plans, literally anything to fill your spare time with in 2026, the most annoying part is that we always get this message: pay $3.99 a month to remove ads. It's everywhere. They are probably the most read words in the world right now, and TikTok is the latest app getting in on it. As of today, you're going to start getting regular notifications from them saying, come on, give us £4 a month and we'll scratch your back. Don't do it. Don't pay them. They should be paying us. Right? Every time you put a video up, even if only 7 people watch it, you've still made something for them, haven't you? I don't know. That does not sit right with me. Paying TikTok. Facebook have been trying it as well. I'm keeping my cash in my pocket on this one. Right, here's S Club 7.

0: Harry Styles and American Girls, his latest tune at Original 106. 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
2: More than 40 Labour MPs want the Prime Minister to step down after the party suffered widespread losses in elections last week. Sir Keir Starmer's claimed he needs to talk more about what he's doing for the working people of the UK. First Minister John Swinney says despite strong words in his address, the Prime Minister's on his way out.
3: I think the Prime Minister's days are numbered. I think today's speech was, you know, just another one to add to the list of underwhelming speeches that have been made to try to salvage his position.
2: Mr. Swinney's also meeting opposition party leaders this week while facing the prospect of leading a minority government at Holyrood. He hopes to foster cross-party cooperation but stated he wouldn't be inviting Reform UK to talks. Outgoing SNP Westminster leader Stephen Flynn says importance must be placed on allowing people to have a say over their own future.
4: We now have more pro-independence MSPs coming into Holyrood than ever before to make clear to Westminster that the people of Scotland should have the chance and the opportunity to decide their own future. To look at broken Brexit Britain or look at a hopeful, aspirational, independent Scotland.
2: The mum of missing Fife teenager Phoenix Burkett says the discovery of a body at Broughty Ferry Beach yesterday ends all hope of the 17-year-old walking through her door again. Phoenix was last seen on the Tay Road Bridge on the 8th of April. Formal identification of the body has yet to take place, but Lisa Tarling says she has mixed emotions about the recovery. Speaking exclusively to The Courier, she says now more than ever she wants to take action to prevent anyone else losing their life in the Tay, calling it her legacy to Phoenix. And Dundee University has been reprimanded by the Scottish Information Commissioner over its failure to respond to questions about money laundering. The troubled institution took more than 5 months to reply to a Freedom of Information request by The Courier, only responding when ordered by the watchdog. It says it's been working through a very heavy caseload and staff shortages. Criminals have been known to wash funds obtained illegally by paying the money to legitimate businesses, including universities. One Stirling student paid tuition and accommodation using this kind of cash.
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2: A mixture of sunny spells and cloudy intervals this evening with overnight lows of 3 Celsius. I'm Tom Irvin. You're up to date on Original 106.

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1: Monday's evening show at Original 106. Almost 10 past 7. Lachlan here. Shalimar, a night to remember. And that is Marshmallow and Churches here with me. Pains me to say Marshmallow. I hate when people say it's Marshmallow. This guy can't even get his old name right. What has been the big inconvenience in your life today? Maybe it's having to say Marshmallow instead of Mallow. No, it's not that. Mine has been trying to phone my doctor's surgery. 6 attempts! Eventually got through this afternoon when I got into the office, right? So I'm trying to get ready for my show and phone the GP at the same time. I counted it, 42 minutes non-stop of this sort of rubbish acoustic guitar hold music. Right, that was bad enough. I get through to the receptionist, I tell her why I'm phoning. She says, okay, please hold. I'm like, again? At this point, the music got so bad, I was like, I need to just record this and play it out to you. So that's exactly what I did. Brought my phone into the studio. I had to listen to this for another 3 or 4 minutes. Oh, classical music. Why did they do this? Oh, there's the drop. So luckily, as I said, that was only about 3 or 4 minutes for that one. But oh, why do they do this? Not just the doctors, any office or company or service that you phone and have to be on hold to. Why do they think, yeah, if you're not already cheesed off at waiting an hour to talk to us, you'll love getting to hear the complete Downton Abbey soundtrack as well. Guess what? We don't. It makes us even angrier. Oh, I can't even slag off my surgery too much because whenever I'm in, they are always playing Original. Honestly, one of these days, they're going to call me in for one of those backdoor checkups, shall we say. When I get to a certain age, I'm going to have that and I'm going to hear Martin Ingram on the radio going, can you guess today's year? Well, I'm having a very uncomfortable experience. Can't say I'm looking forward to that one, to be honest.

0: Clean Bandit and Zara Larsson Symphony on Original 106. Home of 4 Away From 1K back on tomorrow morning with Dave and Vanessa. Just ahead of 8 o'clock, you could find yourself £1,000 richer. All you've got to do is answer 4 questions. One of the Original 106 team has answered the same question, so if their answers totally line up with yours, basically a game of Snap. You win £1,000. If you want to play, you can enter at our website right now, and it's back before 8 tomorrow. This week, imagine with behind-the-scenes guy Tony. Here's how he got on with Sandy.
1: Something you do when you're bored. You said sleep. Tony said?
2: Check your phone.
1: Yeah. He's doom-scrolling.
3: Yeah.
1: So we're out. Something you keep in your wallet. You said money. Tony said?
2: Bank card.
3: Oh, no.
1: Bank card.
3: I would have said money all day long.
1: With money, we're thinking cash, aren't we? So, no. Something that makes a loud noise, you said fireworks. Tony said.
2: Babies.
3: Oh, Sandy.
1: No.
3: Oh, no.
4: Oh, no, this is going to be zero.
3: Oh, no. I mean, at this stage, do you want it to be zero, or do you want to rescue a point?
4: I'd rather be zero
1: than one. So I don't mind, I want the grand, so it doesn't really matter.
3: Right, here we go.
1: Something you wear on your head that's not a hat. You said headphones. Tony said.
2: Headphones.
3: Yay! So not a zero.
4: Oh, well.
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0: Lachlan here. Good evening. Hope you're doing all right. Wheel of Fortunes time. If this is your first time experiencing the Wheel of Fortunes, this is what happens. You suggest some songs for me. I'll take four songs to put on the wheel and give a big spin. It's going to land on one song and we get to hear that song on the show. Simple. First one of the week, and the theme is walking. Walking on sunshine. There you go. That's one to start you off with already. But let's get some more of these sorted. Songs themed around walking. 81400. Original, starting off your text message.
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Jonas Brothers, Sucker in Texas, Say What You Want. Quarter to eight, original 106 for Monday night. Lachlan here, so for the Wheel of Fortunes, I've been asking for your songs themed around walking. Liz starts off, these boots are made for walking. Dire Straits and Walk of Life for Sally. Irene says Walking in Memphis. Callum says the Foo Fighters and Walk. I love that song. I feel like it's a Foo Fighters song no one really knows though. I don't know, do we know that one? Victoria says You'll Never Walk Alone. And a couple of suggestions in there for Walk Like an Egyptian. Right, keep these coming. If you've got a song themed around walking, get onto the Original 106 app and ping me a voice note or a message from there. We'll whittle these down to four songs soon. We're going to spin the wheel. It's going to land on one of those four songs. We get to play it. That's on the way soon. Right now, Sam Fender and Olivia Dean on Original.

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0: I started us off with Katrina and the Waves, Walking on Sunshine. Now, you've been suggesting songs with the theme of walking for the Wheel of Fortunes. Right, we've picked four. One of these gets played on the show tonight. Adrian's choice is

0: we could hear Walk Like an Egyptian. Randy MC, Aerosmith and Walk This Way for Karen. Jay wants to hear this indie tune from like 20 years ago. Empire of the Sun, Walking on a Dream. And Brian says, play this one, it's an absolute belter from the 80s. This is one we used to wheel out on original all the time, but will it be Wheel of Fortune out tonight? Oh, the cheese! The Nick Straker Band. Right, we'll get a winner next.
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1: Monday night, just gone 8 o'clock, Lachlan here. Right, Wheel of Fortune songs tonight are themed around walking. We've got the Bangles, Walk Like an Egyptian. Run DMC, Aerosmith, Walk This Way. Empire of the Sun, Walking on a Dream. And the Nick Straker Band, A Walk in the Park. Where do we land tonight, though? We've spun the Wheel of Fortunes. It could be Adrian, Karen, Jay, or Brian's choice tonight. Right, we have landed on a good one.
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Monday night, coming up for 10 past 8, this is the Ridge on 106. Delamitri, always the last to know. And our first Wheel of Fortune winner this week comes from Karen, Run DMC and Aerosmith, Walk This Way. Nice one, Karen, thank you. Lachlan here. I don't know if anybody else was expecting a surprise resignation from the Prime Minister this morning after that BBC News notification. Keir Starmer about to make crucial speech. I'm going to go quick, need to get to the TV, where's BBC News? What a clickbait notification from them. I mean, the gist of his speech, if you never saw it or heard it, it was basically that Chumbawamba song, I get knocked down but I get up again. He is turning into a bit of a stand-up comedian. He cracked a few jokes and he did this bit where he went, let me talk to you about my father. My father was a... No, I'm joking, I'm not going there. Look, that actually got a laugh out of me. So if he does leave this job before the end of his term, we might see him doing a big arena tour next. Either that, or doing more voices of Looney Tunes characters.

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Dave on Original 106, and Take That's new tune, You're a Superstar. It's kind of the first Take That song in a few years that's kind of cut through the sort of, you know, they've been releasing new stuff, but it just didn't quite hit. So it's good to hear them back and big. Right, we'll get on Blondie soon. Right now, this is Rihanna on Original.

0: Blondie, Maria and Rihanna on Original 106. Monday night, the 11th of May, it's Lachlan here. Dundee's first cruise ship of the year rolls into town this week. Or floats into town, I suppose. It's essentially a cruise of Norway and Dundee, so I'm not really quite sure how we got grouped in there. But be nice to our visitors if you see them, you know, give people directions, tell them where to get the best cup of coffee and a pet, and definitely be sure to tell them that no, it doesn't always rain. You just got unlucky this week. It's bound to happen, honestly. Right, stand by. We'll get on Olivia Rodrigo just after 9 o'clock right here.
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Proclaimers and 500 miles at Original 106 Maroon 5 and Moves Like Jagger before that for Monday night, 10 minutes past 9. Hello, good evening. Almost through Monday. It's Lachlan here at 10 minutes past 9 now. You might remember earlier this year we got the surprise announcement that Trainspotting the Musical is about to become a thing. It's going to have a run in the London West End in the summer, and then today they've announced we're not going to have to go all the way to London to see it because it's touring up our way. Nothing for Dundee or Perth, but from October to March you can see it in either Edinburgh, Aberdeen, Dunfermline or Glasgow, so a few chances. I'm hoping there's going to be a song about the guy falling down the toilet because that's the furthest bit of the film I've seen. It's only about 10 minutes in. I really should finish it. Right, music from Adele coming up right now. This is Lenny Kravitz. It Ain't Over Till It's Over.

0: Adele and Water Under the Bridge at Original 106. Set to be a bit wet and windy overnight and a low of 5 degrees, and then things a bit milder again by morning. Teddy Swims on the way next at Original.
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0: Nearly half nine, it's Keane, Original 106, home of Dave and Vanessa in the morning. They'll be back from six tomorrow. And they've been doing a bit of market research. They have found a new radio show in Sweden with a very specific niche. Maybe we could do this.
1: They will be listening to Flogglesångsnoten, which is an 8-hour live broadcast of birdsong.
2: Right.
1: From Swedish public radio. Here's a good example. In case you didn't know what birds sounded like. The show returns every May when birdsong in Sweden is at its peak. Microphones are set up in six bird locales with commentary from experts and reporters. Research shows birdsong lowers stress, eases anxiety and lifts mood. And between... So the specialists will talk about birds and what's happening in the bird world. But between 4 and 5 a.m., you just get an hour of solid the birds.
2: See, to me, when I hear the birds in the morning, it's usually because I failed to get to sleep that night.
1: Yes.
2: And then you know when the birds start up that the game's a bogey.
1: Yeah, true.
2: But, right, if I've not been to sleep by now, I'm now not getting to sleep.
1: I saw a video the other day, though, and I think it was RSPB, and they were demonstrating what birds are actually saying, and if we could actually understand them in English.
2: Okay.
1: And it was three blokes wandering around the woods, shouting different things.
2: Right.
1: One of them was going, "I'm attractive! I'm attractive!" over and over and over. And the other one's like, "I will give you good children! I will give you good children!"
2: Is that what they're actually saying?
1: So yeah, if we could understand them, we'd probably be like, shut up.
2: It's a lot less relaxing, isn't it?
1: A lot less relaxing. The sky. Locker.

0: From the 12th of May until June 2027, Benicay Road Bridge in Kirkcaldy will close to vehicles and pedestrians, with a diversion route in place. This work is part of a wider £342 million investment to bring new electric trains to Fife and the Borders, and involves diverting and reinstating utilities, and installing a brand new bridge that meets the required height clearance for an electrified railway. Please allow more time to travel and follow the official diversion route. Thank you for your patience.
1: It's the most wonderful time
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1: Miles Smith, and nice to meet you at Original 106 Lachlan here on Monday night. Do you hate Americans saying things wrong for no reason? I'm thinking aluminum. Ugh. Ick. One thing that really winds me up is with the Harry Potter films and books. They don't call the first one the Philosopher's Stone.
2: Because Americans don't know what a philosopher is.
1: So they call it the Sorcerer's Stone. Until now. A poster for the first season of the Harry Potter TV show has leaked. An American poster, and it says, isn't it, Harry Potter and the Philosopher's Stone. So finally, we are putting Sorcerer to bed.
2: It's the Sorcerer's Stone.
1: No, it's not. The film, the original movie, they had to like go and redub every scene in the movie when they said philosopher. They had to dub it over with sorcerer. Lips not quite matched up with what they're saying. It's really weird. You can see that on YouTube. And that is one thing that they're fixing for the TV show. Right, this is Bruno Mars and Uptown.

0: and the Boys of Summer at Original 106 Lachlan here. That's your Monday lot for me. See that? Week's flying by already. I say, one day in. I'm back right here tomorrow from 6. Hopefully you are too. Dave and Vanessa are right here with Original 106 Breakfast first thing tomorrow. And we'll stick on tunes from the Backstreet Boys, Mariah Carey, Coldplay and more after your update at 10. Have a good one.
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3: More than 40 Labour MPs want the Prime Minister to step down after the party suffered widespread losses in elections last week. Sir Keir Starmer's claimed he needs to talk more about what he's doing for the working people of the UK. First Minister John Swinney says despite strong words in his address, the Prime Minister's on his way out.
4: I think the Prime Minister's days are numbered. I think today's speech was, you know, just another one to add to the list of underwhelming speeches that have been made to try to salvage his position.
3: Mr Swinney's also meeting opposition party leaders this week while facing the prospect of leading a minority government at Holyrood. He hopes to foster cross-party cooperation but stated he wouldn't be inviting Reform UK to talks. Outgoing SNP Westminster leader Stephen Flynn says importance must be placed on allowing people to have a say over their own future.
5: We now have more pro-independence MSPs coming into Holyrood than ever before to make clear to Westminster that the people of Scotland should have the chance and the opportunity to decide their own future, to look at broken Brexit Britain or look at a hopeful, aspirational, independent Scotland.
3: The mum of missing Fife teenager Phoenix Burkett says the discovery of a body at Broughty Ferry Beach yesterday ends all hope of the 17-year-old walking through her door again. Phoenix was last seen on the Tay Road Bridge on the 8th of April. Formal identification of the body has yet to take place, but Lisa Tarling says she has mixed emotions about the recovery. Speaking exclusively to The Courier, she says now more than ever she wants to take action to prevent anyone else losing their life in the Tay, calling it her legacy to Phoenix. And Dundee University has been reprimanded by the Scottish Information Commissioner over its failure to respond to questions about money laundering. The troubled institution took more than 5 months to reply to a Freedom of Information request by The Courier, only responding when ordered by the watchdog. It says it's been working through a very heavy caseload and staff shortages. Criminals have been known to wash funds obtained illegally by paying the money to legitimate businesses, including universities. One Stirling student paid tuition and accommodation using this kind of cash. You're up to date on Original 106.

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0: 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I never thought it would end up this way. 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Hey! It's kinda special, right? Yeah.
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